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1: Every Tuesday at 7 p.m., get ready to test your luck with the Match Game. 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

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Yeah, apparently we're all doing that. Among other completely normal things that feel totally awkward. That's next. Yeah.

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1: We'll take time to remember the men and women who gave their lives for our freedom. And while you're spending Memorial Day weekend with family and friends, be listening for your chance to win tickets to Ravine Water Park in Paso Robles. And don't forget, KUZZ's $1,000 Minute returns Tuesday at 7:30, so maybe start getting your strategy ready now. 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

We call it the Summer of 60 because we're celebrating KUZZ 60th. You might call it the best summer ever. Stay tuned and be part of one-of-a-kind events and chances to win

Bakersfield's best country, KUZZ. It's B-Dub. If you're getting up early tomorrow to work in the oil fields or out on a farm, we appreciate you. Thank you so much for listening tonight.

How much do you like fried pickles? Like seriously, what would you do to get a hold of some fried pickles? I bet not as much as this dumb criminal. Hang on, Earl Dibbles Jr. has got a story to tell you coming up next.

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1: Hi.
0: Hi. 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
1: Thank you. It's great.
0: You're a winner.
1: That's fun. Let's go.
0: But you knew you were a winner, right? You knew when you got up this morning, you said, I'm a winner.
1: I'm a

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Jason Aldean from KUZZ, Bakersfield's best country on a Ravine Water Park winning weekend. 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
1: Cause I got friends in low places. 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It ain't like I can make this kind of mess all by myself.
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